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17: 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A rainy Memorial Day likely, mostly cloudy, high 59, rain through the evening as well, overnight low 46.

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3: 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A rainy Memorial Day likely, mostly cloudy, high 59, rain through the evening as well, overnight low 46.
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21: 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A rainy Memorial Day likely, mostly cloudy, high 59, rain through the evening as well, overnight low 46.

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12: 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A rainy Memorial Day likely, mostly cloudy, high 59, rain through the evening as well, overnight low 46.

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18: 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A rainy Memorial Day likely, mostly cloudy, high 59, rain through the evening as well, overnight low 46.
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9: 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Sunset Ford of Sumner, Highway 410, just down the hill from Bonnie Lake.

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nothing about a conservative regular girl that still can beat up jazz. 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
13: 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A rainy Memorial Day likely, mostly cloudy, high 59, rain through the evening as well, overnight low 46.
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2: We got an emergency email this morning from the Great White North. And it wasn't...
3: Canada? Can you explain that for people that don't know?
2: It's not a Game of Thrones reference. No, it's from Canada.
3: Oh,
2: and thing is, it wasn't from an actual Canadian. It's an American named Corey who says he's stuck.
4: In Canada?
3: In Canada?
2: Oh. I really don't know a lot of the details here. So, Corey, from here on out, Brooke is going to be your official hostage negotiator. So, Brooke, go for it.
4: I mean, I'd maybe just stay.
5: Yeah.
3: It is a very lovely country.
5: Honestly, it could be better.
2: Corey, welcome to the show, man.
6: Hi. Thanks. Yeah, believe me, I'm considering just staying up here, but I would like some help before I do that.
4: Okay.
2: Well, what's going on? What made you email the show for help? You said that you're in a kind of a desperate situation.
3: Yeah, should you be talking to the U.S. Embassy?
6: Not yet.
3: Oh, gosh.
6: So I have a long-distance girlfriend. Her name is Sage. Yes, I have a girlfriend who lives in Canada, but she's real, I swear.
3: It does sound like a man's story.
4: When you say she's real, I swear, you've touched her skin before.
6: Yeah.
2: That's a weird way to phrase it.
4: I don't know.
3: It's not a catfish.
4: But you can't say I've seen someone because you don't know.
6: I have seen her in the flesh. She recently just stayed with me for a month.
4: Okay.
6: Like, she's totally real.
3: Oh, cool. Oh. So she stayed with you.
6: It was very recently she came to visit with me.
4: Okay. I'm sorry. Tell me her name again.
6: Her name is Sage.
2: Okay. You're going to have to say it 7 more times throughout the course of this call so Brooke really remembers. But...
4: No, I can smell her now because her name.
3: Yes, there we go. Now she's got a word association.
2: So you said recently Sage stayed with you for a month.
6: She stayed with me for a month. It was really nice. We went out to restaurants. We saw some sporting events. And it was like we were regular dating. It was really nice.
2: Did you do some of that skin touching that Brooke was talking about?
6: Wow.
4: Important that you got to get a lot of that in because you're going to be not doing it for a minute.
3: Actually, yeah.
6: I had to make up for lost time.
2: Okay. Good for you.
6: But I missed her when she went back home.
4: Yeah.
6: So I decided that I wanted to surprise her, and I booked a flight the next day to her hometown.
4: Wait, the next day? Like the day she left and the next day you booked a surprise flight to see her?
6: I did.
3: Right as she's gone, she's not going to expect you to just, boom, be right there.
4: I mean, maybe she needed a break after a whole month together.
5: Yeah.
2: Some people would call you clingy, but not us. We think it's romantic.
6: I appreciate your support, guys.
3: Yeah.
2: Okay. Well, yeah, it's a nice gesture. So you flew to Canada.
6: I flew to Canada, and I go to her apartment, and there's no answer. She's not home.
4: Oh, well, she's not expecting you, so...
2: Yeah. If you didn't tell her.
6: Right, so it's fine. I hang around for a few hours, and she never came back. So eventually, I just went to a coffee shop, and
4: Did you not, call her during this time and just randomly be like, hey, what you doing?
3: Yeah.
4: Where you at?
6: Well, eventually I did, right? So, after a while, I texted her and I said, hey, what are you up to? I didn't say that I was in Canada.
3: Yeah. She could be like, I'm out with a friend. And you're like, oh, that's why.
4: Or I'm on a weekend getaway with my mom.
3: Oh, yeah. Exactly.
6: Sure. But she didn't even answer. Didn't text me back.
3: Oh. Wait.
4: But it's Canada. There's a lot of spotty cell service.
2: Yeah. All right. So she's not answering your texts.
6: She's not. And then I tried calling. She's also not picking up the phone.
2: Uh-oh.
6: So I went back to her place and I saw a light on in the window and I ring the doorbell and then the light went off.
4: Mm-mm.
2: Oh, she didn't pay her electric bill. Oh, no.
3: The ding of the doorbell was the last electricity.
4: Okay, wait. Is this an apartment where you can walk straight up to her door, or are you buzzing in at the front?
3: Oh, at the gate or at the concierge?
2: These are the important details that we're investigating.
4: No, I'll tell you why I think it's important, because I want to know if she can see that you're out there. Did she see you and then flip the light off?
3: Oh.
5: Because if I don't see who's at my door, I'm shutting off my lights and pretending I'm not home, too.
3: Totally.
2: Okay.
6: Well, that's what I'm wondering is if she saw me on a ring cam or a camera I didn't see or something. I'm wondering if she's avoiding me.
4: Wait.
6: I just don't know what's going on.
4: So you're still there.
6: I'm still here.
2: Outside her apartment right now?
3: Yeah.
6: Well, I'm not outside. No, okay. I'm not. But I'm here. I'm in Canada and it's getting to the point where I just need to get a hold of her and find out what's going on.
3: Yeah.
4: How many times have you tried to call her?
6: I've tried to call her 3 or 4 times, and that never happens. It never happens that she just doesn't answer. We always answer each other.
3: Yeah, or a quick text, I'm busy, I'll call you in a little bit.
4: You are so calm. I mean, I know she didn't know that you were coming in, But if I was in your position, I would be mad.
3: Dude, and you must have so many thoughts going through your head, like mad and sad. And
4: what are you feeling?
3: Yeah.
6: I'm more confused right now.
3: Yeah.
6: And I just now want to know what is happening.
2: Clearly something is up because she's acting, or not even acting at all, not even responding to you.
3: What if she's getting the awesome, I'm finally home in my own bed sleep? Mm-hmm. You know when you're on vacation for a while and you finally get back to your own bed?
2: You go into like hibernation mode for 2 weeks?
4: Yeah. I'm just crossing my fingers for an automatic light. Timers.
3: Our timers.
4: Yeah.
2: Well, whatever it is, we need to figure out a way to get you some answers.
3: Oh, man.
2: Or you'll be stuck in Canada for no reason.
3: You're Canadian.
4: Yeah, I think he can go home at any time.
2: I don't think so.
4: Oh, okay.
2: I've heard it's like a prison, but I don't
3: know.
2: This
3: is like an international negotiation.
2: Anyway, we need to think of some advice to give you. If we can get your girlfriend to answer the phone so you can figure out what is going on with your long distance boo when we come back and do your awkward Tuesday phone call in Canada right after this. Hold on.

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1: It's Awkward Tuesday Phone Call.
2: We've got Corey on the phone who is making a long-distance call from Canada as we speak. So let's make sure we drag this out as long as possible. We'll rattle that cell phone bill.
3: I think it's usually free between when you travel back and forth.
2: Is that what your cell phone company told you?
3: It is.
2: Oh.
4: Wait, is that not the case?
3: No, you're good,
5: you're
3: my man.
5: You're good. You're roaming to Canada. You should be fine.
4: Okay.
2: We'll see.
3: This
2: is what we know. Corey is an American. His long-distance Canadian girlfriend, Sage, stayed with him for a month recently, and they had such a great time that the day after she went home, Corey hopped on a plane to go surprise her in her hometown.
3: Yeah.
2: So he's there right now.
3: Yep.
2: Been to her place several times.
3: Yeah.
2: She's not answering the door.
3: But she is turning the light off.
2: Soon as the doorbell rings. So that's a little suspicious. And now she won't even pick up his calls or his texts.
3: Yikes.
2: So something is definitely up.
3: Yeah.
2: And we never really discussed this in the first part, but how many of us in the back of their minds thought she could be cheating? Has a Canadian boyfriend and Corey is her hot young American side piece below the border.
5: That's what I thought, but I project from the thousands and thousands of second dates I've heard.
3: Oh, she's definitely got something that's up.
5: Oh, okay. Well, yeah. More things so then, yeah.
6: We just really need a break from him after a month, like we said.
2: Oh, God.
3: I mean, if it's area codes, why not country codes?
6: Oh, okay.
5: That counts even more.
2: Different bros in country codes, yeah.
4: You guys are making me worried. I'm getting really nervous.
3: How are you not already jumping to that conclusion?
4: I'm already nervous, but I don't know. I guess I just never considered that she might have another guy.
3: Another
5: life.
3: That's
5: good.
2: Well, we don't want to put you, not at ease here. We want to help you, so we need to give you some advice. Brooke, what do you think he needs to keep in mind?
3: Well, everything we just brought up, I want you to ignore.
5: Oh, nice. Okay.
3: No, because the thing is, maybe a lot of the signs are pointing that way right now, but those are all assumptions. And when we get her on the phone, you need to go from the very beginning. That feeling of excitement and joy to see her, right?
5: Yeah.
3: This is a fun surprise.
5: Yes.
4: That's what it's supposed to be.
3: Yes, yes. And if you come in all accusatory, like, who are you? Why aren't you doing this? And why aren't you picking up my phone? You're going to come off as a crazy stalker.
6: Yeah.
3: You know what I mean?
2: Even if you hear Drake in the background of the phone call when she answers, you need to pretend like nothing weird is happening.
5: He did recently drop an album. He could be around somewhere.
2: And I heard he likes it with the lights off, so... Not to
3: that
2: say.
3: That would be so Drake.
5: Oh, God. And candles everywhere.
3: Yeah. So boring.
2: Anyway, I don't know if any of this advice is actually helpful to you, Corey, but it's the best that we got.
4: Well, it's good to stay positive and remember that everything's not necessarily a disaster.
2: That's thinking like a true Canadian.
5: Stay there.
2: Well
5: stay
2: done.
5: Right there.
2: Okay. So
3: yeah, no matter what happens, she'll apologize for it.
2: Yeah.
5: Right.
3: See what they do.
2: We'll bank on that. I'm going to start dialing her number and we'll step away and let you make your awkward call. Good luck.
5: Okay. You're ready to dial a one.
2: Oh yes. I'm dialing international. This is weird. Okay. Just give me a second. Here we go.
7: Hello?
4: Oh, baby. Oh, my God. You answered the phone. Thank God. It's me.
7: What? Hi.
4: Hi. It's me.
7: Yeah.
3: Oh, no.
4: I mean, are you... Are you okay? I mean, I've been calling you and texting you and you haven't been answering. So I just, what's going on?
7: I mean, yeah, I've seen your calls and your messages. I've just been taking some time to myself after my trip down to you and stuff.
4: I just missed you. I guess I gotta come clean. So, babe, I after you spent your month with me, I loved every minute of it, and so I wanted to surprise you, and I came to Canada. I'm here right now.
3: Oh,
7: hey, yay! Yeah, I know.
3: Oh.
4: You know?
7: Yeah, I saw you on my Ring camera.
3: Oh.
4: No. Okay. Well, I mean, what's going on? I mean, is there like another guy? Like my friends told me just to be optimistic and positive because I thought our time was so great together.
7: No, I mean, it was great. And there is no other guy. I really did enjoy our month together, but I think you need to go back to the States.
2: Whoa.
4: Well, why do I need to go back to the States? I don't understand.
7: On the plane ride back home for me, I wrote you a letter and I mailed it once I landed, and it should be arriving to you hopefully soon. And I just need you to go back to the States and read the letter, and then you can come back to Canada if you want, but it's really important that you read the letter first.
4: What? I'm trying to stay optimistic, but I mean, that sounds a lot like a breakup letter.
7: I mean, it's important for you to just go back to the States and read the letter before anything else.
4: Well, what? Why?
7: Because, Corey, we're from two different countries, literally, and it's just, I saw how much you loved your hometown, all the home things that you have to offer. And I love Canada. I'm not going to leave my home. And I know you're not going to leave your home. So just go back home, read the letter, understand what's in the letter.
4: Okay, well, let me propose something, because I'm kind of pulling a John Cusack under your window right now. So can you maybe, like, just tell me what's in the letter and we can have that whole conversation quicker?
5: What?
3: Wait, you're at her apartment?
2: Yeah, the John Cusack reference wasn't very strong.
5: Yeah, you got to explain that a little bit.
4: Well, yeah, I mean, I walked back over. I'm just
7: Corey,
4: here.
7: Wait. Corey, what's going on? Oh, who are these people?
2: I think she's hearing us, Corey.
5: Oh, yeah, she can hear us now.
4: I'm so sorry. I didn't know what to do, and you weren't answering, so it's like a radio show, and people, they call people, and then people answer.
2: And yeah. we're called Brooke and Jeffrey sometimes. In the morning.
5: Yeah. Good morning.
7: Hi.
5: Hi.
2: Hey.
5: Sorry, this is awkward.
4: I just didn't know what to do, babe. And, like, I really care about you. And, I mean, I know we, like, talked about, like, moving to the U.S. And, I mean, what's wrong with the U.S.? Like, I thought we had a great time. Like, we went to sporting events, went to the Cheesecake. I took you to Applebee's, babe.
3: Oh,
2: yeah.
5: Come on. I want to start chanting USA right now.
3: You showed her all our secrets.
2: Yeah.
5: Oh, yeah.
2: I dare you to find one bad thing about the United States of America.
5: Yeah, you show her Cracker Barrel, she'll never go back.
3: No, it's the endless shrimp at Red Lobster you gotta get her to. That's where his mistake was.
2: Okay. Sorry, we're I know we're joking around a lot, Sage.
3: Especially because Canada has most of those chains.
5: Yeah.
2: But Corey obviously feels very strongly about you. He's there right now.
7: I mean, like I said to him, he's a great guy. We had a great time, but everything that I need to say is in the letter. I'm not going to air everything out with the radio station. Like, this is just bonkers. Like, is this what you Americans do? Like, I can't understand.
2: Yeah, we do like kind of weird stuff.
3: Yeah, we don't like privacy.
2: And also, letters are not really our thing, so.
3: No, but that's nice. I mean, at least she's like thinking about it now instead of a year into this or 2 years into this, where suddenly you realize she won't move.
4: Look, babe, you're so important to me. What if we split the difference? Let's hang out in Mexico.
3: Hey,
6: ooh, I like it.
2: Yes.
3: I mean, Sage, you'll have a lot better tan there.
6: Yeah.
2: I've always thought right in the middle of United States and Canada was Mexico.
3: Well, just a little detour.
5: Bridging the gap.
3: Remember,
2: geography, not American strong suit.
7: You know, guys, I really appreciate you trying for Corey and I to get back together or whatever. But honestly, like, I've already said too much that I've wanted to say already. It's in the letter. That's all I'm going to say. He needs to go back to the States and just leave me in Canada.
3: Oof. Oh, this letter.
5: This letter, yeah, I want to read it.
3: I think it's just going to be sad.
5: Yeah,
2: I don't think you want to open that.
4: Yeah, I'm not really looking forward to reading this letter. I got to be honest.
5: Maybe just accept your fate.
3: Maybe before the letter, go get some ice cream.
2: Put on some Drake.
3: Yeah.
4: I would normally go to a Cheesecake Factory, but that's kind of ruined now.
5: Oh, no. Oh, man. You ruined Cheesecake Factory for
3: me. Wow, one girl did it for you?
2: Jeez.
5: Dang, bro.
2: Okay, well, Sage, I mean, we appreciate you answering and opening up to us and being honest.
3: Yeah,
2: so.
3: You got
2: to
3: respect that.
2: Yeah. It's classic Canadian, man. Yeah. Just super friendly.
3: Yeah, direct, to the point.
5: Dang, I want to be Canadian.
2: I know, I kind of want to date Sage now.
4: Hey, wait a minute.
2: I'm kidding, Corey.
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18: 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A rainy Memorial Day likely, mostly cloudy, high 59, rain through the evening as well, overnight low 46.
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7: 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A rainy Memorial Day likely, mostly cloudy, high 59, rain through the evening as well, overnight low 46.
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0: segment is so cool, I'm not even going to tell you about it. 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
21: 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A rainy Memorial Day likely, mostly cloudy, high 59, rain through the evening as well, overnight low 46.
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0: Yeah, so remember a couple minutes ago when I said phone tap is next?
1: Yeah.
0: Yeah, I screwed up.
1: Oh.
0: I meant next, next.
1: Oh, like right after this.
0: After this song.
1: I got
0: yeah.
2: The other next.
0: I'm not great at this job, am I?

0: We got a new listener taking on Brooke today. Her name is Rachel. Mm. And normally I'd use this part of the intro to get to know them a little more or tell them to talk smack to Brooke before the game starts.
1: Oh, you could do something different today, huh?
0: Yeah, instead we're going to try something that's a little bit out of the ordinary. We're going to do Trivia Fashion Week.
1: Oh.
0: All week long, each contestant is going to walk the runway down to the trivia booth.
1: Ooh, I like while it.
0: While we witness what they've got going on.
1: Okay, so strut, Rachel, girl, strut.
0: You're on the catwalk right now. Tell us, what are you wearing? Describe your outfit.
2: So, I'm wearing a blue shirt, the worst blue you could think of, black cargo pants, and some steel-toe boots.
1: Steel-toe boots.
0: Why steel-toe boots?
2: I'm at work. I make airplane parts.
1: Oh, my God.
3: That makes a lot more sense.
1: Yeah, your little voice is so cute.
0: Oh, my God. That outfit, though, it's so powerful.
1: But your muscles are huge.
3: Yeah.
0: Gigi Hadid could never pull off
1: that's
0: that
1: right.
0: Look.
1: You stomp down that runway.
0: All right. Now I think we're in a good place to do some trivia. So let's send Brooke out of the studio.
3: Yeah, I was.
0: And we're going to get to the game. You got 30 seconds to answer as many questions as possible. If you don't know when you could say pass, but you have to beat Brooke outright if you want to win, are you ready?
2: I'm ready.
0: Good luck. Your time starts now. On this day in 2021, what billion-dollar company purchased the rights to the entire James Bond film franchise?
2: Pass.
0: SpongeBob SquarePants lives inside of what?
2: A pineapple.
0: What's the word for party in Spanish?
2: Fiesta.
0: Four-time world champion Steph Curry's played every season with what NBA team?
2: Oh, God, the Lakers? I don't know.
0: Charlie Bucket is the main character in what famous movie?
2: James and the Giant Peach?
0: Ooh. It'd be interesting to have Charlie as the main character in a James movie.
3: I love the irony.
0: I love the thought.
3: Knowing the real answer, too, is really funny.
0: Let's go. Let's bring Brooke back into the studio.
3: Same logic, you know?
0: So, Rachel, it says on my screen right here that you recently bought your very first house, and you're really proud?
2: Yes. I love it.
3: Was it scary?
2: It's still scary.
3: See, yeah. I'm never going to buy it.
0: Well, that's really big news. Congratulations on that. It also says the two things you love most in your life are your dogs. What are their names?
2: Mm-hmm. Nina and Odie.
1: Oh, that's so cute. I want them to wear steel-toed boots, too.
3: They got little goggles are working right next to you.
0: Did you name them after anything specific?
2: No, I didn't think about the name Odie being from Garfield until after I had named him Odie.
3: Oh, you thought that right away.
1: You're like, where did my brain come up with this? There it is.
3: My cat's name is Garfield, by the way.
1: Yeah.
2: Oh, cute.
0: Oh, well, don't you have a little charmed little life going on for yourself, Rachel? That's very exciting. Now it is Brooke's turn. Brooke, are you ready?
1: Yep, let's do it.
0: Your time starts now. On this day in 2021, what billion-dollar company purchased the rights to the entire James Bond film franchise?
1: Disney.
0: SpongeBob SquarePants lives inside of what?
1: A pineapple under the sea.
0: What's the word for party in Spanish?
1: A fiesta.
0: Four-time world champion Steph Curry has played every season with what NBA team?
1: Golden State Warriors.
0: Charlie Bucket is the main character in what famous movie?
1: Charlie and the Chocolate Factory.
0: Phobophobia is the fear of what?
1: Fears.
0: All right, got our answers in. Time to head on over to the scoreboard to see how you both did with our own Jose.
4: Are you good?
0: Bolaños.
3: Rachel, you got 2 correct today.
2: Ooh, cool.
3: Yeah, it was a good one. And Brooke?
1: Yep.
3: You got 5 correct.
1: Wow. Sorry about that, Rachel.
3: Not even close.
0: She took off your steel-toed boots and stomped you with them. So.
1: Yeah.
0: Sorry about that. Let's go over the answers for everybody. In 2021, Amazon bought the rights to the entire James Bond film franchise. They bought it for $8 billion. It's now valued close to $10
3: billion. I'm sure you can see them all on Prime.
1: Yep.
0: Power of Amazon. SpongeBob SquarePants lives inside of a pineapple. Under the sea. Brooke got the whole thing. The word for party in Spanish is fiesta. Steph Curry has played every season with the Golden State Warriors in the NBA. Charlie Bucket is the main character of Charlie and the Chocolate Factory.
3: I like James how you the Giant Peach.
1: I like how you said movie and not
2: book. I knew that after she said it. Oh my gosh.
0: And phobophobia is the fear of phobias or fears.
1: There you go.
3: We gave you that.
0: So, Rachel, I'm sorry it was not enough to beat Brooke today, but the good news is just for playing, we're giving you a pair of tickets to Mariners Fireworks Night presented by T-Mobile and Movin 92.5 on Friday, June 19th as the Mariners welcome to town the Boston Red Sox.
2: Wow, that's the day after my birthday. Thank you.
1: There you go.
3: Hey, that's a perfect birthday gift for
1: perfect.
3: You.
1: Yeah.
3: Bring the dogs. Just sneak them in.
2: Put them in a backpack.
0: Well, thanks for playing, Rachel. Come back and do it again soon. We're going to do Winbrooks Bucks same time tomorrow.
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0: It doesn't happen a lot, but sometimes we'll do things on this show that make me stop and wonder, are we actually bad people?
29: Oh, it happens.
1: Interesting. Yeah. Bad people.
0: I definitely thought that today.
1: Why?
0: After one of our listeners told us how she personally sabotaged a close friend's gender reveal party, and we as a group collectively cheered.
3: You want to hear the story.
1: I don't know. I also hate those parties.
0: I mean, it does help that she had a really good reason for why she wanted to do that.
1: Yeah. Okay.
0: And so you're going to hear why these soon-to-be parents deserved to suffer.
1: Oh.
0: just a little bit.
1: Yeah.
0: In a brand new mass speaker. It's coming up at 9:10.
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2: I don't own a senior living home. 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
3: 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A rainy Memorial Day likely, mostly cloudy, high 59, rain through the evening as well, overnight low 46.
4: It's awkward.
3: It's Tuesday.
4: It's Awkward Tuesday phone call.
5: When you first start dating somebody, they should know a little bit about you.
6: Yeah.
7: Yeah.
8: Yeah.
5: And when you move in with that somebody, they should really know a lot more about you.
6: Well, they're about to find out if they don't.
7: Yeah,
6: so
7: everything.
5: Let's say those steps have already happened.
6: Yeah.
5: And you've actively chosen to hide something from that person.
6: No.
5: Something not great.
6: Oh, goodness.
5: And it's about to blow up pretty soon. That's where our listener Julie is at right now in her relationship.
8: Uh-oh.
5: And she is asking for our help.
6: Oh, Julie.
5: Julie, you want us to stop drama from happening in your life right now?
9: Pretty much. That's why I'm calling in. Yeah.
6: Julie, do you listen to our show? Because we actually really like drama.
5: Yeah, we kind of need it for our show to be good. So this goes against our business model.
9: I mean, you guys are probably right. There's no way that I can stop what's going to happen. I just need a little bit of help managing it.
6: All right. Now we can do that.
5: Okay,
6: That's good.
5: Drama.
6: Yeah.
8: We got more questions now.
6: Yeah.
5: Well, let's just dive into it. What's going on in your life? What made you reach out to the show for help?
9: Okay, so I've been seeing this guy for about 6 months. His name is Jason. He's very sweet.
6: Wait.
8: Oh, that's good.
6: Can I ask? Because Jeff set it up like you live with him. After 6 months, are you guys living together?
5: That's what your email said.
9: Yeah, things moved a little bit fast. We've been living together about a month and a half.
6: Dang.
8: Yeah, that's a big commitment. Did you guys sign a whole year lease?
9: It's in his name, so, you know.
6: Okay. Still, let's ruin his credit if we need to move out.
5: Okay.
6: That's great. Sure.
5: I see. So it wasn't something that you moved into a place together. You just jumped onto his spot.
7: Sometimes the timing just works out.
5: Yeah.
7: His lease is ending and you're like, wow.
6: Romantic.
7: Yeah, I know.
6: Yeah.
9: Yeah, it was romantic and my lease is ending, and so we took it as a sign, you know.
5: Okay. But that's not the dramatic part that's come into your life.
9: Yeah. So basically, I haven't really told them about my family at all.
6: Oh.
9: My family can just be a little bit much.
6: Okay.
5: Trust me. I understand.
6: Yeah.
5: Julia.
6: What are we working with your family? Like, why haven't you told them?
9: Well, there's a lot of drama, but for now, I'm just going to focus on one of the singular relatives.
6: Yeah.
9: But I have a grandmother who is a little bit older, and it's getting to a point where basically she just needs more support from me.
6: Okay. That doesn't sound like a bad thing. Like, that's loving.
5: Yeah.
6: Like, you're going to help your grandma out.
5: I'll be honest. When you said family drama, your grandmother was not the person that came to my mind as the dramatic person.
6: I thought you had, like, a terrible mom or something. Like, those are... Ugh.
8: Oh, wait. Maybe she's a terrible grandma. Is she awful person?
6: Yeah.
9: She's not an awful person, but she does whatever she wants to do. And, you know, as she got older, that never really changed. And she's about 85 years old now. She lives in, like, a senior living facility.
6: Oh, so you don't even have to have her like come live with you or something.
7: That's what I thought this was going.
8: Yeah, yeah. Me too.
9: Well, that's kind of the thing is like she's been living there for about 6 months and now they kind of like want to kick her out.
8: Whoa, she's like getting into fights? What's going on?
6: Dude, you can actually get kicked out of those senior facility places.
8: How?
5: Oh my God.
6: By being a jerk. So she's getting kicked out?
9: I think she's getting kicked out today or probably tomorrow.
8: Oh no, this is like like, she's had many warnings.
5: Okay.
9: Oh. Yeah, she's had many warnings about it.
5: Are we allowed to know the reason why she's being forcefully discharged from her senior living facility?
6: Or it sounds like reasons.
8: Yeah, it can't just be plural.
10: She just makes Arnold Palmer's pretty much every day. And then every night, she's inviting guys into her room.
6: Are Arnold Palmer's just iced tea and lemonade? Yeah. Is she putting vodka in those things, too?
8: I think she's making them liquored up.
6: Okay.
10: Yeah, she's spiking them for sure.
8: Spiking them, yeah.
6: So she's getting drunk during the day and then getting randy at night.
10: Yeah, she's having too much fun for the senior living home. And I don't know how my boyfriend's going to react to this because it's kind of like I have to take her in now.
6: Yeah. You think you have to take her in?
10: Yeah, she doesn't really have any other place to go, so I think she has to come live with me and Jason in this apartment. Oh. And it's just like, I don't know, it's just really awkward. Like, I don't know how he's going to react when I tell him. And
8: oh, boy.
10: We haven't really talked about, like, all that deep lore that you just try and avoid, you know?
5: And it's really awkward because it's his apartment that she's going to be moving into. And they just started living together themselves. It's adding a whole new layer to the relationship.
6: Is there another bedroom? on a pull-out couch?
10: He might have to get rid of his office.
8: Oh my gosh.
5: Or grandma's climbing into the queen size bed with the two of you.
8: I also see your struggle because it's not like you can just afford to buy a whole apartment for her. It's like,
5: okay.
6: Man. Wow.
5: Now I see why you're in such a tough situation.
6: You are paying half the rent right now, right?
10: I will be when grandma moves in.
6: Okay.
8: Yeah, you better.
5: That's probably a good thing to offer at the very start of the call when we do this.
8: Yeah.
5: But we need to think of some advice for how to tell your boyfriend that you have a grandma, first of all, that loves to party.
6: Yes.
8: And that's going to be cool. That's going to be the good part of the news.
6: It's cute in words. It's not great to live with in action.
5: And it's also going to be living with the two of you.
8: That's the bad part.
5: In the next 24 hours.
7: Hopefully he likes Arnold Palmer's.
8: Yeah.
5: Okay.
10: Yeah, I mean, I think she would definitely make drinks for him. I think that could be a selling point.
8: Arnold wants a drinking partner.
5: Yeah, all right. Until she snatches them back out of his hands and drinks them herself. But
6: or tries to hit on your boyfriend.
10: Oh my God. I didn't even think of that.
7: Oh.
5: All right. We got a lot of work to do, but when we come back, we will give you our advice and let you call your boyfriend to introduce him to the new member of the family and his new roommate.
8: Oh, boy.
5: Right after this.
10: Thank you, guys.
5: Hold on.
7: I could be-

0: Tuesday.
1: It's Awkward Tuesday phone call.
2: Someone's getting a brand new roommate, and
3: yeah.
2: She's 85 years old and down to clown.
3: Yes.
4: Go grandma.
2: I don't even know her name, and I kind of wish that she was moving into my place after what we heard.
3: It sounds like a setup for a sitcom right
5: it
3: now. Honestly, doesn't it?
2: That's how it feels, because our listener Julie reached out with quite the conundrum mm-hmm. that she's in. Because on one hand, she's in a newer relationship where she just moved in with her boyfriend named Jason only about a month ago.
3: And they've only been together for 6 months.
4: Yeah. Yes.
3: So there's a lot of stuff about each other that they do not know.
5: Yeah, that's its own thing.
2: All that's new. And then on the other hand, Jason doesn't even know that Julie has this wild grandma mm-hmm. and that she's going to be living with them as soon as she gets kicked out of her retirement home in the next 24 hours.
3: Okay.
5: Yeah, that's happening within a day, by the way.
2: So how does she deliver all that information in a way that her boyfriend will be receptive to? Brooke?
3: Yeah.
2: You're up.
3: Yeah. No, I think I have this for you, Julie. Honestly,
2: really?
3: I think I've got this, because anybody can stomach a guest for a week.
4: Okay. Yeah.
3: That's how you pitch it. You pitch it as grandma needs a place to stay for a week, which is true.
5: Oh,
3: yeah.
5: No.
3: Which is true. Okay.
2: You just don't say how many weeks it's going to add up to. What do you think about that? That's an interesting way to frame it.
6: It sounds crazy enough that it just might work.
3: Yeah. Mm-hmm. And then, you know, when the week ends, you're just like, oh, shoot, she's got to stay one more week. And then you just keep doing that in perpetuity until...
5: And legally, if she stays for 30 days, she's a squatter and then can't be kicked out.
3: See, even better.
4: Yeah. Just blame grandma.
2: All right.
6: The bomb's similar to how I moved in, so...
3: Yeah.
2: Perfect. Just use that same thing. Jose, what about you? What's your advice?
5: I think you got to play on his emotions. Stretch the truth a little bit, maybe. Tell him... She may not have a lot of time left, just in general.
3: That's a risky one, too.
5: Kind of true. She's 85.
3: She sounds like she's in great health.
2: Yeah.
3: She's drinking.
5: She does.
3: Well, she's having fun at night.
2: I wouldn't bring up the alcohol until after she's passed out on the couch one morning.
5: Oh, yeah.
2: Then that'd be a natural way to talk about it. But I don't know. What do you think about that advice?
6: I don't know. I'm a little superstitious, so I don't really want to summon the Reaper on this one.
4: Yeah. The sick family card always risks a karma.
5: That's true.
2: Or you're going to curse yourself and she'll be around for another 50 years. So.
6: But yeah, I think I'm going to take Brooke's advice, and I have an angle of my own that I'm going to use.
5: Oh, really?
6: It's going to be a surprise, but it's still going to be pretty smooth, too. I don't think he's going to say no.
3: Okay.
2: Right. I'm a little bit skeptical because nobody offers better advice than this group. But
5: actually, it's probably better than what we said.
3: And Jeff is never sarcastic.
2: No, not at all. But it's your phone call. You could do it how you want to. So we'll be on your side no matter what. I'm going to dial your boyfriend's number and we'll let you make this awkward call, okay?
6: All right. Thank you.
2: Good luck. Here we go.
7: Hello?
6: Hey, babe. It's me.
7: Hey, babe. How's it going?
6: It's good. It's good. How are you doing?
7: I'm doing good. Are you calling from work or something?
6: Something like that. I'm kind of busy right now, but I just wanted to give you a call because I was thinking of you.
7: Mm-hmm. Very cool. I'm just chilling. Can't wait for this weekend. Oh, my God. I'm so excited.
6: Yeah, this weekend is going to be awesome. But I have some news for you, and I'm not sure how you're going to handle it.
7: What are you talking about?
6: Okay, so I don't know how you're going to take this, but I'm just going to get straight to the point. When's the last time that you changed a diaper?
3: What?
5: Oh, my God.
7: What? A diaper? What are you talking about?
6: I mean, okay, let's say, hypothetically, we had a third person enter our apartment life, and they were going to be there for a very long time. That could be very exciting, right?
7: Are you saying what I think you're saying?
6: I'm basically saying a big change is about to happen, and it's coming in the next 24 hours.
5: 24 hours? Wait a minute.
7: Wait a minute. 24 hours? Did you, get pregnant, a year ago? What are you talking about?
6: No, I did not get pregnant, okay? I should have just come straight out with it earlier, but I have a grandma.
7: What? I've never been more confused in my life.
6: Yeah, basically, I have a grandma, and she's at an assisted living facility, and she's about to get kicked out because she likes to drink and Rickroll people.
7: What? Whoa, that! What are you? I didn't even know you had a grandma, but she's like, she's getting kicked out of her retirement home.
6: Yeah, listen, apparently one of the attendants caught her multiple times. She had several men, older ones, younger ones, it didn't matter. They all came into her room, and security and the nurse staff, everybody, they've just reached a point where they're absolutely fed up and they just don't want her anymore.
7: Wow, that is crazy. I'm sorry to hear that, but why were you saying she's like coming to our house? Like, what do you mean?
6: Basically, I'm hoping that you'll let her sleep in your bed.
5: My
7: what? Dude, I'm not hooking up with your grandma. This is really thing here.
6: Oh my God. No, that's not what I'm saying. Come on.
2: Oh my God. We can't let this go on any farther.
3: Never deliver news ever again. No. Just ever.
2: Julie, your delivery. Oh my God.
6: I meant that me and you, Jason, we can sleep on the couch so that she has a place to get over her hangover, okay?
3: What? That is not better, Julie.
7: I didn't hear anything you just said. I just heard a bunch of voices laughing. Like, there's people on this line. What's going on?
2: Yeah.
3: Yeah.
2: These people are part of a radio show called Brooke and Jeffrey in the Morning.
3: And honestly, we should have stopped Julie from talking probably 3 minutes ago.
6: Yeah. Jason, I'm sorry. I really didn't know how to tell you, and I just figured this was the only way. Like, I just needed help, so.
3: Can we say that is not the help we offered,
2: no.
3: Jason? Just no, so
2: we, we didn't mention anything about diaper changing at all.
7: This is like a prank, right? You're joking. This
6: no, joke, Jason, right? I'm just kidding about having a baby, but my grandma's going to move in.
3: Oh. That makes sense.
6: She actually means the world to me. She's really, really sweet, and I'm wondering, maybe we could just have her come in for a week?
4: Oh, now you're going to do it.
3: Okay. She got there.
2: Nice. Yeah. That was so bad. Yeah.
3: Grandma needs to live with you, Jason.
7: I'm still, like, getting over the fact that I thought we were having a baby, and...
2: Yeah.
3: So this is much better news than the baby.
6: Yeah,
5: actually.
6: I have a feeling that Grandma Judy is going to be a lot more work than a baby, but...
3: Don't say that.
5: Yeah. Yeah. Focus on that. She likes to make drinks, and maybe she'll cook once in a while.
2: Yeah.
6: Yeah, I mean, there is the chance that she could, you know, make us drinks and cook, and, you know, she could hang out with your dog while you're at work.
5: Oh!
2: Okay, there's some positives.
5: Now we're talking.
6: But you need to know that at the assisted living facility, they do not let her cook. They do not let her near hot objects or sharp objects.
5: Okay. She's a liability.
2: All right, I don't know if you're selling it very well there, Julie, but
5: maybe she'll make cereal?
3: Jason fainted? Are you even on the phone?
5: Yeah, bro.
2: Are you okay, Jason?
7: I had no idea she had a grandmother until like 2 minutes ago.
3: That's why it's always risky to move in with a new girlfriend right away. You know? A lot of things you don't know yet still.
2: At least she's a fun grandma. Uh-huh.
7: Yeah, I guess like she can stay for like 48 hours, but we should probably be looking for other places like right away.
3: Yeah.
2: Yeah. Apartments that don't have any stoves or hot objects, plug-ins, anything around.
5: I think maybe 48-hour leases.
3: Yeah, just get her in that for that 48 hours. We'll see when she leaves.
5: Yeah. Look at the squatter laws.
2: Play it by ear from there.
6: Jason, thank you so much. You seriously are so sweet for letting her stay. I'm seriously so grateful.
5: Aw, that's cute.
3: Look at that. And Julie did tell us that she'd pitch in for half the rent now that Grandma's moving in.
5: Oh, yeah.
6: Oh, I was hoping you guys would forget.
5: Come on.
3: It's much cheaper than that nursing home, so.
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2: Obviously, that call got way out of control in so many different ways.
3: Mm-hmm.
2: And I'm trying to think of a seamless segue from that into the next topic.
3: Mm-hmm.
2: But that's the thing. Not all segues are seamless.
3: Okay.
2: Sometimes you're riding your Segway on a Segway tour and it crashes and suddenly you're injured and then you need to call the advocates.
5: Ooh.
3: Wow. You you segued with segues to the advocates.
2: I sure did.
3: Yeah.
2: A shaky segue.
3: You're as smooth as our listener delivering that news. Really. Truly. All right. 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
2: Seriously, because what you need when you're hurt is a seamless segue into the next phase of your life, and that's just recovery and healing and focusing on yourself. 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
20: 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A rainy Memorial Day likely, mostly cloudy, high 59, rain through the evening as well, overnight low 46.
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2: 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It's going to be so great. 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

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The American Music Awards were last night. Samba walked away with, I believe, two awards. But he walked the red carpet with his mom. Okay, that's priceless. That makes me like him even more. 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
2: 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A rainy Memorial Day likely, mostly cloudy, high 59, rain through the evening as well, overnight low 46. 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
25: 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A rainy Memorial Day likely, mostly cloudy, high 59, rain through the evening as well, overnight low 46.
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Miley Cyrus finally got her star on the Hollywood Walk of Fame on Friday. So she decided to adopt a 20-year-old tortoise named Terry. Or Teru? It's probably Teru. Anyhow, she's got a new tortoise. 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
28: 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A rainy Memorial Day likely, mostly cloudy, high 59, rain through the evening as well, overnight low 46.
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It's Jax. It's Moving 92.5 on this very Seattle day. Are we rested? Are we good? No, of course not. We're not. It's never good enough. You know, we get a 3-day weekend. You take a Friday off, 4-day weekend, and you still somehow feel like you don't have enough time to do everything and relax and hang out. I did nothing but household chores and spring cleaning all day.

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is going to be here in a couple of weeks. And if you want to celebrate with us, we're going to be at Pride in the Park, June 6th. Why am I saying it like that?

0: It's Jax. It's Moving 92.5. I had to share this with you. So I caught a bit of the Indianapolis 500, the Wienermobile race. Didn't even know that was a thing. It is. And this was the best piece of audio I think I've heard in a long time.
1: Absolutely a block.
2: That is a dirty wiener. They were buns to buns coming off of two, and that was just, that was not right.
1: That was
2: guys.
1: Not right.
2: Slaw Dog, your defending champions, making a move. Can they stuff it up the inside?
1: What a silly sausage.
0: I'm pretty sure that is every innuendo you've ever made about the Wienermobile in a 15-second clip. I'm just going to go around calling people silly sausages now. You're a silly sausage.
3: They say the holy water's watered down. And this town's lost its faith. Our colors will fade eventually. So if our time is running out, day after day, we'll make the mundane a masterpiece. Oh my, my, oh my, my love. I take one look at you, you're taking me out.

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Mariners taking on the Diamondbacks this Saturday. If you want to go to the game, it is Julio Rodriguez 90s jersey night, too, for the first 15,000 fans. I got a pair of tickets coming up in less than 10 minutes. Keep it locked in. I'm moving.

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If you want to go, I got a pair of tickets. Call me, 866-668-4692. Again, it's 866-668-4692. Caller 25 is winning, and if you show up early enough, you'll get a J-Rod 90s jersey.

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1: Adam.
0: Adam from where?
1: Chehalis.
0: Adam from Chehalis. What are you doing Saturday?
1: I'm hoping I'm going to the Mariner game.
0: Well, you'd be hoping correctly because you're caller 25. Congratulations.
1: Yes. Woo!
0: Who are you bringing with you?
1: Hopefully my buddy Zach. He's a big Mariner fan too. He's won with you guys before in the past too.
0: Love it. Two listeners. Boys' day out Saturday. Hoping the weather holds for you. Should be a good one. Just tell me who's hooking you up with these Mariners tickets.
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0: That's right. And I'm going to have more tickets tomorrow around 3 p.m. Same time all week pretty much. So just make sure you're listening to Moving 92.5. She's

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1: Jax, tomorrow we have a brand new What's On Your Mind, where I almost got bones broken during a massage.
0: What?
1: Yeah, you think I'm exaggerating. Also, we have a brand new second date update as per usual. You gotta always hear our phone taps. We have a good show.
0: Yeah.
1: I'll tell you that much. Coming up tomorrow on Brooke and Jeffrey in the Morning, only on Moving 92.5.

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It's Jax. I don't normally watch racing, but the Indy 500, the Indianapolis 500 was on my TV this weekend. And I caught the Wienermobile races. And I caught one of the funniest things I think I've ever heard on TV. I'll play it for you coming up in 6 minutes.

0: It's Jax. It's Moving 92.5. I had to share this with you. So I caught a bit of the Indianapolis 500, the Wienermobile race. Didn't even know that was a thing. It is. And this is the best piece of audio I think I've heard in a long time.
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1: They were buns to buns coming off of two, and that was just, that was not right.
3: That was not right.
1: Slaw Dog, you're defending champions, making a move. Can they stuff it up the inside?
3: What a silly sausage.
0: I'm pretty sure that is every innuendo you've ever made about the Wienermobile in a 15-second clip. I'm just going to go around calling people silly sausages now. You're a silly sausage.
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they're not. You've had this happen to you, right? Where, like, you know, you're talking to a friend, family member about something. Maybe you're going to a water park. Maybe you're going to go vacation somewhere. And then you pull out your phone, you go look at Instagram, you go look at Facebook, and immediately you got an ad for that place. And you're like, you're definitely listening.

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1: I used to think about immature things. You know, like, do you love me? Do you want me? Are you gonna call me like you said you would? Is this really your real phone number?

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Something about a conservative regular girl that still can beat a chest. Thorough as f- don't need your chest. Psychic as f- can reach a chest. Zodiac sign, it must be a Gemini moon, cause we about to go half. Mistakenly, nobody been in a bag, but how many bodies done been in her?

0: 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Midnight sun kiss, get under the rest. This is Trap Around.
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